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1: c'est l'aube à l'antenne.
2: Fellas, I want you to listen to me, 'cause I know y'all will know what I'm talking about here today. 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

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Okay, just follow us, lads. Here we go.

Stalin smiles and Hitler. Churchill claps Mao Zedong on the back.